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11: Your weather forecast from Kix Country, a lot less rain on Monday, Tuesday, and Wednesday, and the temperatures stay about average. For now, we'll get some showers and thunderstorms for the overnight hours. Our low near 60. All the monsoon flow gets cut off on Monday. We might still get an afternoon shower, though, but rain chances are fairly low. A lot more sunshine. We'll stay in the mid-80s. We're getting low 90s for the high on Tuesday. Wednesday should be sunny. I'm meteorologist Steve Hamilton on Kix Country.
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13: She was storming through the house that day, and I could tell she was leaving. And I thought, oh, she'll be back, till she turned around and pointed at the wall and said,

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day, Potts Farm was a place to go. Load a truck up, hit the dirt road. Jump the barbed wire, spread the word. Light the bonfire and call the girls. King and the Can and the Marlboro Man. Jack and Jim were a few good men. 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Y'all ain't listening. Them old dope.

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National Weather Service in Pueblo has issued a severe thunderstorm warning for west central Pueblo County in southeastern Colorado until 7:45 p.m. At 7:12 p.m., a severe thunderstorm was located 13 miles northeast of Greenhorn Mountain, or 20 miles southwest of Pueblo, and is nearly stationary. Hazard, 60 miles an hour wind gusts and quarter-size hail. Source, radar indicated. Impact, hail damage to vehicles is expected. Expect wind damage to roofs, siding, and trees. Locations impacted include Colorado City. 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Torrential rainfall is occurring with this storm and may lead to flash flooding. Do not drive your vehicle through flooded roadways.

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2: Your weather forecast from Kix Country, a lot less rain on Monday, Tuesday, and Wednesday, and the temperatures stay about average. For now, we'll get some showers and thunderstorms for the overnight hours. Our low near 60. All the monsoon flow gets cut off on Monday. We might still get an afternoon shower, though, but rain chances are fairly low. A lot more sunshine. We'll stay in the mid-80s. We're getting low 90s for the high on Tuesday. Wednesday should be sunny. I'm meteorologist Steve Hamilton on Kix Country.
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National Weather Service in Pueblo has issued a severe thunderstorm warning for northeastern Huerfano County in southeastern Colorado, southwestern Pueblo County in southeastern Colorado, until 8:30 p.m. At 7:39 p.m., a severe thunderstorm was located 12 miles northeast of Greenhorn Mountain, or 23 miles southwest of Pueblo, and is nearly stationary. Hazard: 60 miles an hour wind gusts and quarter-size hail. Source: radar indicated. Impact: hail damage to vehicles is expected. Expect wind damage to roofs, siding, and trees. Locations impacted include Colorado City. For your protection, move to an interior room on the lowest floor of a building. Torrential rainfall is occurring with this storm and may lead to flash flooding. Do not drive your vehicle through flooded roadways.

Mr. C, knowing that he couldn't have the toy till his nuggets were gone. A green traffic light turned straight to red. 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His fries went a-flying and his orange drink covered his lap.

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1: Your weather forecast from Kix Country, a lot less rain on Monday, Tuesday, and Wednesday, and the temperatures stay about average. For now, we'll get some showers and thunderstorms for the overnight hours. Our low near 60. All the monsoon flow gets cut off on Monday. We might still get an afternoon shower, though, but rain chances are fairly low. A lot more sunshine. We'll stay in the mid-80s. We're getting low 90s for the high on Tuesday. Wednesday should be sunny. I'm meteorologist Steve Hamilton on Kix Country.
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0: 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Kix Country weather is quick, concise, and accurate with meteorologist Steve Hamilton.
1: Your weather forecast from Kix Country, a lot less rain on Monday, Tuesday, and Wednesday, and the temperatures stay about average. For now, we'll get some showers and thunderstorms for the overnight hours. Our low near 60. All the monsoon flow gets cut off on Monday. We might still get an afternoon shower, though, but rain chances are fairly low. A lot more sunshine. We'll stay in the mid-80s. We're getting low 90s for the high on Tuesday. Wednesday should be sunny. I'm meteorologist Steve Hamilton on Kix Country.
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1: Your weather forecast from Kix Country, a lot less rain on Monday, Tuesday, and Wednesday, and the temperatures stay about average. For now, we'll get some showers and thunderstorms for the overnight hours. Our low near 60. All the monsoon flow gets cut off on Monday. We might still get an afternoon shower, though, but rain chances are fairly low. A lot more sunshine. We'll stay in the mid-80s. We're getting low 90s for the high on Tuesday. Wednesday should be sunny. I'm meteorologist Steve Hamilton on Kix Country.
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1: Your weather forecast from Kicks Country. A lot less rain on Monday, Tuesday, and Wednesday, and the temperatures stay about average. For now, we'll get some showers and thunderstorms for the overnight hours. Our low near 60. All the monsoon flow gets cut off on Monday. We might still get an afternoon shower, though, but rain chances are fairly low. A lot more sunshine. We'll stay in the mid-80s. We're getting low 90s for the high on Tuesday. Wednesday should be sunny. I'm meteorologist Steve Hamilton on Kicks Country.
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Dave Moore and friends are right here in Pueblo. And yes, they know where the potholes are. 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Yeah.

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1: He's a ranch hand in a pinch, man. 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
1: NBC News Radio, I'm Michael Kastner. The memorandum of understanding that was supposed to help find a way to end the U.S.-Iran war expires today. There's little evidence that either side wants to extend the agreement. Both sides have accused the other of violating the terms of the deal multiple times. At least seven people are dead after storms caused flash flooding across Indiana. In Indianapolis, Louisa Senor says she returned to find her home was heavily damaged by floodwaters.
2: We spent a lot of time renovating and doing a lot of work to it. It was difficult.
1: A record amount of rain caused streams and rivers to flood their banks across the state last week. Country rapper Colt Ford is canceling several upcoming shows after his tour bus crashed in Germany. The bus reportedly crashed into a ditch as the outlaw country star was headed to a show in central Germany on Saturday. Michael Kastner, NBC News Radio.
0: Here's Kix Country meteorologist Steve Hamilton with the latest Pueblo area forecast.
3: Your weather forecast from Kix Country. We're back in the upper 80s with a lot of sunshine today. That monsoon moisture is being cut off for a little while. Overnight will be clear, down to 60, and then we'll start warming up a little bit on Tuesday. It'll be sunny, and we're headed for the mid-90s. On Wednesday, we have a quick little cold front dropping through. We'll stay at about 90 on the high, but some afternoon showers and thunderstorms are back. I'm meteorologist Steve Hamilton for Kix Country.
4: Currently 62 degrees at the Kix Country Morning Show. 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Waking up to Monday with Dave Moore, Gina Rose.
5: Hey, good morning.
4: Good morning. What's up?
5: Oh, not much.
4: Just us?
5: And those stairs just wiped me out.
4: I know.
5: I had too many things in my arms.
4: I walk up there and go, what the heck is that about?
5: And right across the hall is a gym. And right. All these girls are in there just like pumping iron. And we're like,
4: right.
5: Anyway, good morning.
4: Good morning. It's Monday.
5: Happy Monday.
4: I think so.
5: Yeah.
4: Going to be a good day. Mm-hmm. Got after some showers and some thunderstorms. It was thundering last night in the late at night.
5: Mm-hmm. So, it was interesting.
4: Yeah.
5: Liked it, though.
4: Had some flooding in Beulah, which is not good.
5: No.
4: So we'll talk about all kinds of good stuff this morning.
5: All right.
4: And back to school. 70's been back to school for almost a week. 60, they have like a little orientation, get to know everybody day today, and then classes start tomorrow.
5: It begins tomorrow.
4: Are your kids ready? I'm so sorry.
5: No, I don't think they are.
4: I don't think so. But we're going to help you get through the Monday morning here.
6: Okay. Welcome to August 17th.
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11: We're talking about black cats.
15: It's showtime.
4: You ever have a black cat?
5: Yeah, definitely. Her name was Charlie.
4: I had a black cat. His name was Seymour.
5: Oh, how
4: yeah.
5: cute.
4: Yeah. Right. And I always think, in fact, yesterday a black cat ran across in front of me while I was driving.
5: Mm-hmm.
4: And I thought, okay. I always think it's good luck.
5: I don't think it's bad luck.
4: Right.
5: I just think it's a cute black kitty.
4: There you go. All right, here we go.
5: All right.
4: We're going to punch it up and get you going. Come on. You can do this.
5: You got this.
4: Yeah.

0: 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He was interesting over the weekend. He was on Country Countdown USA on Kix Country.
1: I heard.
0: Yeah.
1: Yeah.
0: All right, hey, it's your Kix Morning Show. Dave Moore, Gina Rose.
1: Good morning.

0: 107.5 Kix Country, church bells right there. Carrie Underwood. Hey, good morning. What's up? Dave Moore, Gina Rose on the Kix Morning Show.
1: Happy day.
0: Happy day it is.
1: Here we go.
0: Monday, August 17th, if you're ready. Mm-hmm. And even if you're not.
1: Even if you're not, you don't have a choice. So right. make it fun.
0: It's going to be good.
1: It's all right.
0: Going to be good. Coming up on the morning show, we're going to talk about soda and what, or some people call it pop.
1: Pop. Soda pop.
0: Soda pop.
1: Mm-hmm.
0: About what soda is most popular in several different states.
1: Oh.
0: We won't do all 50. But we'll do
1: okay.
0: some.
1: All right. Yeah.
0: Let's see. We've got cooking tips.
1: Ooh.
0: And ideas like that. We'll talk about the weekend.
1: Always helpful.
0: Talk about the Denver Broncos.
1: Yes. Okay.
0: I know it was only preseason, but still.
1: All right.
0: And we'll let you know when they play next. That's coming up this weekend.
1: Okay.
0: And just all kinds of fun stuff this morning.
1: I agree. This looks like a fun show. Just zooming out from here. Look out, folks.
0: And it's National Thrift Shop Day as well.
1: One of my things.
0: I know.
1: Someone would say, you don't want that junk.
0: Right?
1: Sometimes there's something cool that has a little story to it, and you must take it home. And somebody wants your stuff, too.
0: We can only hope, because at some point, you got a thrift shop in your basement.
1: This is true.
0: Oh, my gosh.
1: Yeah, this is true.
0: You buy something, you have to take something
1: and
0: sell it.
1: You buy it, you get something out.

0: 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Stella Lefty right there. Sounded good. Good morning. How you doing? Dave Moore, Gina Rose on the radio.
1: Hi.
0: Good morning, yes.
1: Hi.

0: Country's best. Kix Country, 107.5. Hey, what's up? Good morning, 20 after 6. Dave Moore, Gina Rose hanging out with you this morning. It's your Kix Morning Show.
1: You might not be quite awake this morning, and that's okay.
0: That's okay. We'll ease you into the morning.
1: Yes. And you know, if I was a child today of District 60,
0: I know.
1: I would be nervous. Did you get nervous when school was starting? I was kind of shy, believe it or not.
0: Maybe a little bit,
1: and I would just get so uncomfortable when school went back into session. I know today is kind of a what's up day.
0: Right.
1: But tomorrow?
0: I guess the thing I worried about was the stuff I have, is it going to be cool enough?
1: Oh, isn't that sad?
0: Like my pencil box. Is it going to be cool? Or will people go, hey, that's dumb?
1: Do you have the 64 crayon box?
0: Oh, that one.
1: Was that? Yeah, that was a big deal back in the day.
0: That was a big deal, yeah. I think
1: we either had. And it had the sharpener in it.
0: Yeah. 24 or four. Yeah. Did anybody ever use that? I don't think so. Stuck your finger in there and see what happens. 24 or 60 or 24 or 48, I think, is what we did, but.
1: Well, was
0: I did
1: there
0: have
1: one more?
0: I did have one that was the 64.
1: What was your favorite crayon color in that box?
0: Probably red.
1: Out of all of them 48, you picked red?
0: Yeah, I like red.
1: What version of red, please?
0: Just bloody red.
1: Bloody red.
0: My son's favorite when he was little. Black.
1: Oh, how cute.
0: He colored everything black. I don't know. I don't know.
1: We'll have to mess with that today, maybe.
0: Something's
1: crayon
0: up.
1: Colors.
0: Something is up with that.
1: Oh, funny.
0: Yeah, I don't know.
1: All right. Well, don't be too nervous, kids.
0: It'll be great.
1: Butterflies are beautiful.
0: It'll be okay. It'll be fun.
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0: It's that time of year. Kids all over town headed back to school. Drive with care.
1: As if this neighborhood wasn't crummy enough.
0: A reminder from 107.5 Kix Country. 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

0: 107.5 Kix Country Medicine is the new Megan Maroney song. I like it. That's pretty cool. Hey, good morning. It's your Kix Morning Show. Dave Moore, Gina Rose on the radio.
1: Happy Monday.
0: Happy Monday. Happy Monday. So I got a story about a lady who...

0: They're gonna be like, how did it get green? I don't know, but it's green today.
1: She spray painted her bush green. It's not dead no more, Becky. I love that.
2: She's hilarious. That's smart. I wonder if it worked out for her. Do we know?
1: We don't know yet. But
2: I got your HOA right here.
1: That's right. And if you want some green paint, I'll come over and spray paint your garage door, right?
2: Oh, my.
1: Oh, come on. Here we go.
2: Woo!
1: Time to wake it up, get it up.
2: That's a brave girl.

0: Country's best, Kix Country.
1: Hey.
0: Good morning.
2: Yeah.
0: It's Monday. You can do it.
1: Ah, you got it. You got it.

0: Country's best. 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Dave Moore, Gina Rose, trying to help you motivate through the beginning of your Monday.
1: Yeah, and here's a good song that'll do it.
0: Oh, yeah.
1: Oh, yeah.

0: 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Be Her. Ella Langley. Sounds good. Hey, good morning. Dave Moore, Gina Rose. Getting your day going here on the Kix Country Morning Show.
1: Hey.
0: Yes.
1: I just lost my pen. What'd you do with it?
0: I got a whole tub of them right here.
1: I know you do. All right.
0: I don't know where it went. I don't know.
1: I ate it. Burp.
0: All right.
1: Anyway.
0: Hey, good morning. It's your Kix Morning Show. So a man is dead following flash flooding Sunday in Beulah.
1: Oh, man.
0: Pueblo County Sheriff's Office says the man was near Highway 78 and Central Avenue when he was caught in rapidly moving water. Rescue crews searched for him, and his body was located about 2 miles downstream. So just be very careful with the flooding and the water that came across Beulah and Colorado City yesterday. The flooding, of course, occurred because of the Aspen Acres burn fire. Still at 72% containment. Evacuation orders, of course, have been lifted. There you go. So we've got some down economic news for Pueblo.
1: Oh, no.
0: Mission Foods plant in Pueblo is closing, affecting approximately 90 employees.
1: Wow.
0: It's one of the latest significant local economic stories being reported. So, yeah, Mission Foods. Are they not going to have our favorite tortillas and stuff?
1: Our chips.
0: Oh, where's that coming? I don't know where they're going to come from, or they're just going to stop.
1: Wow.
0: That would be very sad.
1: Yeah.
0: All right. So now I've got some good news.
1: Yay. Thank you.
0: Thank you.
1: All right.
0: We have Colorado State Fair concert tickets
1: there
0: for you.
1: There it is.
0: To win this morning.
1: There it is.
0: We'll give you a chance coming up here. We got tickets to see Ian Munsick, Dylan Scott, Neil McCoy, Jordan Davis. Yeah.
1: Okay. So some of those with rodeo.
0: Yes, the first three are with the rodeo, as a matter of fact.
1: All right.
0: All right, keep it on Kix to win some state fair ticks. That's on the way.
1: Yeah.
0: Wake up your dialing finger. He looks a little sleepy.
1: Yeah.

0: The rumor is school is starting again.
1: How could I possibly be expected to handle school on a day like this?
0: 107.5 Kicks Country.

0: Let him in anyway. Latest from Blake Shelton. Sounded good. Kicks Country 107.5. Good morning. What's up, Dave Moore, Gina Rose?
1: Hi.
0: Hanging out
1: good
0: with
1: morning.
0: You this morning. All right. We're going to give you one last chance. You can text us for birthdays. 719-733-7923.

0: Just to say we did. Latest from Kenny Chesney. Actually, not the latest from Kenny Chesney, but from last year. Kenny Chesney, Just to Say We Did. Kicks Country. Good morning, 651. Getting you going here for your Monday.
1: We gotcha.
0: Back to work and
1: school time.
0: Oh, man.
1: It's gonna be okay.
0: Yeah.
1: Clean up. What's the song when the kids make a mess that you have? That's the little ones when they play.
0: It's a hard knock life.
1: No.
0: For us. Not
1: talking
0: that one?
1: About in the classroom.
0: Oh, I don't know.
1: When everybody has to put their toys away.
0: Oh, clean up.
1: Isn't that something? Isn't there a song?
0: I'm sure there is.
1: Yeah.
0: I don't know what it is, though.
1: Okay.
0: All right.
1: Here's a good song.
0: Here's the birthday song.
1: That'll do.
0: All right. Happy birthday to you. We got some Pueblo celebrities on Saturday. Nancy Denton had a birthday. Happy birthday, Nancy.
1: Happy birthday.
0: And today's local celebrity is having a birthday. Sarah Joseph having a birthday.
1: Hey, Sarah. Happy birthday.
0: All right. And also on the birthday list, Donnie Wahlberg. He was a former Backstreet Boy, and he was in the TV show Boston Blue.
1: Uh-huh.
0: And he has Wahlburgers at the State Fair, which are like $90 a piece.
1: That's right. But they're good.
0: I didn't try one. It's like, I'm going to walk down the fair a little ways and find one a little less expensive.
1: I'll have to look at the vendor list and see if he's back.
0: Oh, okay.
1: Yeah. Maybe he'll actually be cooking.
0: He's 57 today.
1: Okay.
0: Sean Penn. He's kind of a mystery. He's 66 today. He was, of course, Spicoli on Fast Times at Ridgemont High back in the day. But he was also, some really good movies. The Thin Red Line, One Battle After Another, Mystic River, not a musical comedy. I Am Sam, that was kind of a cool movie. And one of my favorite movies, The Secret Life of Walter Mitty.
1: Yes.
0: With Ben Stiller and Kristen Wiig. He was in that, had a small part in that.
1: Uh-huh.
0: Pretty
1: wonderful
0: cool.
1: Story.
0: And Robert De Niro having a birthday today from The Godfather Part II, Raging Bull, Goodfellas, Taxi Driver. You talking to me? You talking to me over here?
1: You talking to me?
0: Mm. Robert De Niro, 83 today. Also would have been Davy Crockett's birthday.
1: Wow.
0: King of the Wild Frontier.
1: That's right.
0: Yeah, how about that?
1: Got to get one of those hats.
0: Yeah, the coonskin cap,
1: yeah.
0: Right?
1: Yeah.
0: He was, he actually died at the Alamo.
1: That's right.
0: By the way, yeah.
1: Mm-hmm.
0: All right, and he was a congressman, too, at one point.
1: Wow, you know your history.
0: Yes, I do.
1: Okay.
0: All right, good morning. Happy birthday, everybody. If traditional high school is not for you or your student, check out Goal High School. 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And on Wednesday the 19th, the celebration moves to the Pueblo Mall Goal open house drop-in site from 1 to 4. 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
2: NBC News Radio, I'm Michael Kastner. Hollywood is mourning the loss of actress Hayden Panettiere. A rep for the 36-year-old confirmed her death on Sunday, while an exact cause is not yet known. The actress was best known for her roles on the NBC sci-fi series Heroes, the musical drama Nashville, and the Scream horror franchise. In a statement, her father described her death as an unimaginable loss. President Trump is directing the Pentagon to scale back joint military exercises with South Korea. Nick Harper reports Trump made the announcement in a Truth Social post.
3: He says that it's costly, but he also says it sends a signal that is totally inappropriate and hostile to North Korea, who he says has always been unthreatening and respectful. He says it's too late to cancel the joint exercises, but he's asked Pete Hegseth to substantially reduce them.
2: Stock futures are mixed this morning. Michael Kastner, NBC News Radio.
4: Your weather forecast from Kix Country. We're back in the upper 80s with a lot of sunshine today. That monsoon moisture is being cut off for a little while. Overnight, it'll be clear, down to 60, and then we'll start warming up a little bit on Tuesday. It'll be sunny, and we're headed for the mid-90s. On Wednesday, we have a quick little cold front dropping through. We'll stay at about 90 on the high, but some afternoon showers and thunderstorms are back. I'm meteorologist Steve Hamilton for Kix Country.
1: All right, good morning. It is 62 degrees at the Kix Country Studio, 704. Getting your day going here with Dave Moore, Gina Rose. So if you went to the Savannah Bananas game, they were at Coors Field a couple of nights. They were there, especially on Saturday night.
5: It looks like so much fun.
1: You got a big surprise. Yeah, they're fun
5: yes.
1: to watch. Kristen Bell was a surprise guest of the Savannah Bananas at the Denver game on Saturday night.
5: What a treat.
1: Yeah. She walked down the aisle, danced onto the field, and sang part of I've Had the Time of My Life with a Broadway star, Derek Kiana. Or, I'm sorry, Kleena.
5: He's leaning in.
1: Yeah, Kleena. Couldn't tell if that was an L or an I. Derek Kleena. And listen, you'll hear the crowd react when they did the famous leap from that song.

0: How about that?
1: Oh,
0: that would have been extra
1: cool
0: fun, right?
1: Thing to see, yes.
0: Oh, yeah. That's pretty cool.
1: That's awesome.
0: Hopefully, if you got to go, I hope you enjoy that. That was pretty neat.
1: Mm-hmm.
0: All right. Very good. All right. We're going to help you get going this morning here.
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11: It's showtime.
0: Oh, yeah.
1: Yeah.
0: I like it. Kix Country, thank you for waking up with us, getting your day going. Mm.

0: I knew it.
1: 107.5 Kix Country, Taylor Swift, I knew it, I knew ya. Hey, good morning, Dave and Gina on the radio, and we've been saying we've got Colorado State Fair tickets, and we do. First correct caller who can answer this question, how long has the Colorado State Fair been running? More than 50 years? More than 100 years? More than 150 years? 719-733-7923. More than 50, more than 100, or more than 150 years? First correct caller, 719-733-7923. Wins a pair of Colorado State Fair concert tickets.
2: Yay!
1: Yeah, and you get to choose which show you want to go to.
2: Stop it, really? They get to pick?
1: You got to pick.
2: That's exciting.
1: Yeah.
2: Yay.

0: 107.5 Kicks Country, having some turnip greens right there with Billy Currington. Good morning. And Ken Pettit just won himself a pair of tickets to the Colorado State Fair. And he said, I want to go see Dylan Scott.
1: Excuse me.
0: So very good. And he had the right answer. God bless you.
1: Thank you.
0: Okay.
1: Congrats, Ken.
0: Yeah. And he said over 150 years.
1: That's
0: the Colorado
1: right.
0: State Fair has been
1: going.
0: That's
1: a long time.
0: That's longer than the state has been a state.
1: That's right.
0: How's that possible? That's
1: I don't know.
0: Must have been a territory back then. But anyway, there you go. I like it.
1: Okay.
0: And we've got lots of tickets for you to win, so keep it on Kix right here to win some more State Fair tickets.
1: Yay!
0: Kix Country, good morning.

0: It's that time of year. Kids all over town headed back to school.
1: Life moves pretty fast. If you don't stop and look around once in a while, you could miss it.
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1: Ooh.
0: Yeah, besides Colorado State Fair concerts, check this out.
1: Okay.
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1: Mm-hmm.
0: 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And, yeah, you can find that, how to do that, how to win.
1: Yay.
0: So you register, and then right at the end of the month, we'll start announcing names for his September concert. Yeah.
1: Okay.
0: That's pretty awesome. All right, so we've got just a little bit of sports. Denver Broncos, of course, look pretty good. I have to admit, I was impressed with the way Jarrett Stidham looked.
1: I heard I didn't watch much, but I did hear that he did great.
0: He looked really good. Broncos beat the Falcons, as you know, 24-7. Now they play the Packers on Friday night. It's a 7 o'clock game.
1: Mm-hmm.
0: So there you go. But Friday night, 7 o'clock in Denver against the Green Bay Packers. So that should be good.
1: Okay.
0: And by the way, I think Sean Payton, since he's been the head coach, he's 7-0 in preseason games. And so I love the way, I forget who's, maybe Sean said this, you have to practice, and, you know, he realizes it's just practice, but you have to practice winning. You have to practice it
1: like
0: winning.
1: That.
0: Yeah.
1: Yeah.
0: And Sean, you know, he's pretty awesome.
1: Mm-hmm.
2: He does sports.
0: Yes, he does.
1: We have high school football starting, too.
0: Oh, boy.
1: That's right.
0: All right. Very cool.
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0: Ride, ride, ride. George Burge, Luke Bryan together. Sounding good. Kicks Country. 107.5. Hey, thanks for getting your Monday going with us. That's Gina Rose over there.
1: Good morning.
0: I'm Dave Moore. It is Monday. August 17th, back to work, back to school for everybody today.
1: Yeah.
0: Got a little orientation type get to know each other thing on District 60. 70's been at it about 4 or 5 days.
1: Mm-hmm.
0: And then the classes start in earnest tomorrow.
1: In earnest?
0: And I don't
1: you
0: know.
1: You know Ernest? He's a nice guy.
0: He's a pretty nice guy. He's
1: yeah.
0: friends with Jimmy, by the way.
1: Oh, Jimmy. Oh, that Jimmy.
0: All right, here
1: okay.
0: we've got morning funnies here for you. Talking about school, here's Brian Regan talking about spelling in school.
2: I remember my teacher asked me, Brian, what's the I before E rule? I before E, always. So she explains it. No, Brian, it's I before E, except after C. And when sounding like A is a neighbor in way. And on weekends and holidays and all throughout May. And you'll always be wrong no matter what you say. Brian, how do you make a word a plural? You put an S at the end of it. When? On weekends and holidays. So she asked this kid who knew everything, Irwin, what is he plural for ox? Oxen. The farmer used his oxen. Brian, what? Brian, what's the plural for box? Boxing.
1: Oh, jeez.
2: I bought 2 boxing of donuts. Let's try another one. Irwin, what is he plural for goose? Geese. I saw a flock of geese. Brian, what's the plural for moose? Moosin. I saw a flock of moosin. Brian, you're an imbecile.

0: 107.5 Kix Country. Good morning. How's it going? You're getting your day going here with Dave Moore, Gina Rose. All right. I've got more Colorado State Fair concert tickets for you.
1: Oh, yeah.
0: All right. I have a history question for you.
1: Okay. Get ready,
0: all right.
1: Ready,
0: since
1: folks.
0: School is in session now, I want you to name one of the original 13 colonies. Just
1: ooh,
0: one. All right.
1: Wow. Let's see.
0: 719-733-7923. If you can tell me one of the original colonies of these here United States celebrating 250 years. I've got Colorado State Fair concert tickets for you.
1: You get to pick where you're going.
0: Yeah.

0: 1075 Kix Country, don't tell on me. It's Jason Aldean right there. Hey, what's up? Good morning. Congratulations to Paula Martinez.
1: Yay, Paula.
0: She was the first correct caller at 733-7923. She said that Delaware was one of the 13 original colonies.
1: And she was correct.
0: She was correct.
1: So,
0: can you name any of the others?
1: There was Rhode Island.
0: Rhode Island. Correct. Mm-hmm. Virginia, Massachusetts, New Hampshire, Maryland, Connecticut, North Carolina, South Carolina, New York, New Jersey, Pennsylvania, and Georgia.
1: Georgia.
0: Believe it or not.
1: Okay.
0: Yeah, they went that far south. So nice. There you go.
1: All right.
0: Okay.
1: Congratulations. She's going to go see Dylan Scott.
0: She is.
1: She had a choice.
0: Yes, she did.
1: She chose Dylan.
0: Yeah, very cool.
1: Yeah.
0: All right. So we were talking about soda.
1: Yeah.
0: And do you drink soda from time to time?
1: Every now and then.
0: What do you drink?
1: Pepsi.
0: Pepsi.
1: Mm-hmm.
0: My wife's a Pepsi girl.
1: Mm-hmm.
0: Instacart released data in their most popular sodas in their service, and the one dominated most of the country, and it isn't Coke.
1: Okay. What is it?
0: It's Dr. Pepper.
1: That's yours.
0: It is. I'm a doctor.
1: Wow.
0: I'm a Pepper. 17 states, Dr. Pepper is the number one soda. And it is, Coke is number one in only three states.
1: Wow.
0: Yeah, so check this out. Okay. Dr. Pepper, number one in Colorado.
1: Okay.
0: Alaska, Arizona, Kansas, Missouri, Montana, New Mexico, Oklahoma, Tennessee, Texas, and Virginia.
1: Wow.
0: Yeah.
1: Okay.
0: How about that?
1: Mm-hmm.
0: Kind of a surprise. Ginger ale did surprisingly well up in the Northeast. Canada Dry ginger ale.
1: I do like the ginger ale.
0: Mountain Dew was a big choice of Appalachia and the upper Midwest, like Kentucky and Indiana. Coca-Cola, Florida, Georgia, and Louisiana. Diet Coke, though, is top choice in four states, Massachusetts, Utah, Illinois, and Washington.
1: Yeah.
0: Pepsi is number one in only one state, Delaware.
1: Wow. That surprises me.
0: Yeah.
1: That surprises me.
0: Yeah.
1: Mm-hmm.
0: I have to say, between Pepsi and Coke, I'm definitely a Coca-Cola fan.
1: That is so strange to me.
0: I know. And it's in...
1: I remember back in the day when we did the taste tests?
0: Yes, the Pepsi Challenge.
1: Yeah.
0: The Pepsi Challenge. I took it twice. Mm-hmm. And the second time I went into a convenience store, a nice little lady says, "Hi, would you like to take the Pepsi Challenge?" And I said, "Well, I've already taken it." She said, "Oh, really?" Smiley face. She said, "Oh, that's okay. You can take it again." I said, "Okay." Boom, boom, boom. Took the drinks. I said, "I like this one. You pick Coke sign here." What happened to the nice little girl that wanted me to do
1: this? She was obviously selling Pepsi.
0: She was. I'm so sorry.
1: Wow, she changed.
0: She did.
1: Just like that.

0: Somewhere south of Sanity's Zach Top. Sounding good right there. Kix Country, 107.5, Rolling Country's best for you. Good morning. Dave Moore, Gina Rose, keeping you on time, 7:49.
1: Mm-hmm.
0: As you get ready to head out the door, you looking good today? Is that you got your Monday outfit on?
1: Yes.
0: Very cool.
1: Today is not just National Black Cat Appreciation Day.
0: Right.
1: But also Thrift Shop Day.
0: Thrift Shop Day.
1: And you were talking about having just made some donations over the weekend.
0: Yes.
1: Yeah. How did that go?
0: Good.
1: Good.
0: Had a couple of nice guys help us unload some things. And,
1: good.
0: Yeah.
1: All right. Wonderful.
0: Table and chairs and
1: so,
0: stuff. Yeah.
1: Yeah. This whole idea goes way back, right? People are redecorating. You want to dress for less. Expand your library. People like books, you know.
0: Sure.
1: Stuff like that. But I decided I would ask you some questions.
0: Okay.
1: To see if you know anything about, like, you know, what it is to really thrift shop.
0: Okay.
1: And
0: well,
1: be smart about it. Okay.
0: Well, see if I do.
1: So which item is most likely to become unexpectedly valuable? Is it A, old Pyrex, VHS tapes, old magazines, or used paperback novels?
0: Wow.
1: Mm.
0: What was the first one?
1: Old Pyrex.
0: Mm. I'll go with paperback novels.
1: Mm. No. Certain vintage Pyrex patterns can be quite collectible.
0: Sure.
1: So what is dead stock? Is it merchandise that nobody wants? Old merchandise that was never sold or used? Is it broken merchandise or items donated after an estate sale? Dead stock. That wasn't very nice.
0: Go with the items donated after an estate sale.
1: No.
0: No,
1: Dave.
0: Stuff that doesn't sell?
1: It's old merchandise that was never sold or used.
0: Okay.
1: Dead stock.
0: Because I thought the estate sale, someone's
1: right.
0: dead.
1: Right, I know, but that's just rude.
0: Okay.
1: dead
0: right.
1: stock. Okay, what does MCM mean on vintage listings? Is it mint condition merchandise, modern collectible market, mid-century modern, or manufacturer's certified mark?
0: Mid-century modern.
1: Correct.
0: Hey, I got one finally.
1: Good job. Okay, one more.
0: Okay.
1: Which is generally a good sign when checking vintage furniture? Is it plastic staples, dovetail joints, particle board, or Phillips head screws everywhere?
0: Dovetail joints.
1: You got it, brother. Yeah,
0: okay.
1: That's a big deal.
0: Yeah.
1: When you watch Antique Roadshow, right?
0: Exactly.
1: Antiques Roadshow is so cool. Sorry,
0: right.
1: It is. But you learn a lot.
0: Yeah.
1: Okay, let's go thrifting.
0: Okay, if we have to.
1: Pop a tags.
0: All right, come on.
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0: NBC News Radio, I'm Michael Kastner. The Memorandum of Understanding reached between the U.S. and Iran expires today. The deal was reached in June after high-level talks mediated by Pakistan. There's little evidence that either side wants to extend the agreement or that it's been effective. Both sides have accused the other of violating the terms of the deal multiple times. Actress Hayden Panettiere is dead. She was 36. No cause of death was given. She was known for her roles on the NBC sci-fi series Heroes, as well as the musical drama Nashville and the Scream horror franchise. Dolly Parton was forced to skip the grand opening of the Night Flight Expedition at her Dollywood theme park on Friday due to ongoing health issues. During the ceremony for the new ride, a pre-recorded video of the 80-year-old was shown saying she'd been feeling dizzy and dehydrated. Michael Kastner, NBC News Radio.
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2: Your weather forecast from Kicks Country. We're back in the upper 80s with a lot of sunshine today. That monsoon moisture is being cut off for a little while. Overnight it'll be clear, down to 60, and then we'll start warming up a little bit on Tuesday. It'll be sunny, and we're headed for the mid-90s. On Wednesday, we have a quick little cold front dropping through. We'll stay at about 90 on the high, but some afternoon showers and thunderstorms are back. I'm meteorologist Steve Hamilton for Kicks Country.
3: Right now, we've got, what do we have? Sorry. I don't have my...
4: We have...
3: 65 degrees
4: perfect.
3: At the Kicks Country Studios.
4: We have perfect degrees right now.
3: You like 65?
4: Mm-hmm.
3: If it never got warmer than 65, would that be okay with you?
4: Pretty close to okay.
3: That's a little coolish.
4: Is it? Not if you're in the sunshine.
3: I would say 75 would be...
4: Yeah, 75 is absolutely perfect.
3: Paddle boarding at 65 would be a little chilly, I would think.
4: Mm-hmm. True, because you know this.
3: Right. Well, I've water skied, but I haven't paddle boarded.
4: Okay,
3: but,
4: all right, so you know.
3: So the thing is, this happens every weekend. You know, we're doing stuff, we're moving something, we're buying, you know, home improvement items or going to the grocery store, which mm-hmm. is always so much fun.
4: Mm-hmm.
3: Please don't bring your 7 kids to the grocery store with you.
4: But they have to.
3: No.
4: Okay.
3: Just lock them in the house. No, but anyway, so you go into the...
4: Don't pay attention to what he just said.
3: Right. I give bad advice all the time. So you're driving home, and you see this guy pulling jet skis behind his truck, and they're kind of dripping, or, you know, they're dripping with water. He's already been to the reservoir, or he's on his way to the reservoir. Mm-hmm. He's heading west. And I always think, he's going to have more fun today than I am.
4: Yep.
3: Jet skis, boat, paddle boards. They're all going to have four. I saw a guy with two four-wheelers on his trailer,
4: uh-huh.
3: you know, heading for the mountains.
4: Yep.
3: It's like, they're
4: going
3: to have more fun than we are today. I get to put the green beans and the corn away. They're out there jet skiing.
4: So. That's right. Darn it.
3: Well, I know.
4: Have fun, though. Good for you.

0: Latest from Luke Combs, Be By You, sounding good on Kix Country 107.5. Hey, hey, what do you say? Good morning. Dave Moore, Gina Rose, helping you get through your Monday.
1: Monday. You got it.
0: Yeah.
1: No worries.
0: It's going to be great.
1: Yeah.

0: That's Carolina Tales, California, Kix Country, 107.5 Cole Swindell, sounding good right there. Good morning. It's your Kix Morning Show. Dave Moore, Gina Rose, hanging out with you this morning.
1: Happy and Monday.
0: Yeah.
1: Boop, boop.
0: Boop, boop, boop, boop.
1: Boop, boop.
0: Mondays. Do you love Mondays?
1: Yes. Yeah. I love every day that I get out of bed and I can stand up and breathe. That's a good day right there. You don't like my little happy peppy girl advice. My little optimistic ways.
2: Thanks, Grandma.
0: All right, here we go.
1: All right.
0: So all morning long, we've been giving you a chance to win Colorado State Fair concert tickets. Got another Colorado trivia question here for you.
1: Okay.
0: What's the name of the purple triceratops who serves as the mascot for the Colorado Rockies? 719-733-7923. Once again, what's the name of the purple triceratops who serves as the mascot for the Colorado Rockies? What's his name? 733-7923. Do you know?
1: Yes.
0: Okay.
1: Okay.
0: All right. First correct caller wins their choice of Colorado State Fair tickets right now.
1: Good luck.
0: 733-7923.

0: 107.5 Kicks Country. Just a little good news from Shibuzi. Hey, congratulations to Jeff Musso.
1: Yay! Yeah, happy ticket day.
0: Yeah, Jeff was the first great caller who said the mascot to the Colorado Rockies is Dinger.
1: That's
0: we had
1: right.
0: A couple of close guesses. We had a Digger,
1: yes,
0: which is close.
1: But darn it, so close.
0: Yeah, but
1: that's
0: Dinger,
1: hard when they're so close.
0: I know. So Jeff says, hey, I want to go see Dylan Scott. So he's going to go see Dylan Scott. More winners coming up on the Kix Morning Show. Keep it on Kix. Lots of Colorado State Fair tickets for you.
1: Exciting. Let's go.

0: 107.5 Kix Country. She's probably in Texas.
1: Okay.
0: He thought about writing it's probably in Nebraska, but it was too long, too many syllables.
1: You think?
0: I think.
1: I think that's, yeah, very lyrically
0: probably
1: smart.
0: In Kansas. Probably in Utah. I don't know.
1: Okay.
0: All right. Hey, good morning. It's your Kix Morning Show. 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So I've got something here for you.
2: And
1: you
2: now
1: do.
2: It's time for
3: random
1: facts. Oh, cool.
0: Got random facts here
1: for
0: you.
1: This.
0: Check this out. In a taste test, 77% of people preferred instant coffee over drip in a blind taste test.
1: You're kidding.
0: It was conducted by the food lab at Drexel University in Philadelphia.
1: Wow.
0: How do you like that?
1: I had no idea that would happen.
0: They did, to be fair. They used a fancy instant coffee. They used Illy Intenso Bold Roast.
1: Ooh.
0: Not the 16-year-old Maxwell House from Grandma's Cupboard. All right, here's another one for you. There have been 12 presidents who were fluent in Latin.
1: Huh.
0: That's the most common second language to presidents. The last president to be fluent in another language was... Any guess?
1: Obama?
0: I was thinking maybe Obama or Jimmy Carter or...
1: Yeah. No.
0: Maybe Ronald Reagan, but it was actually before all of those guys.
1: Okay.
0: FDR.
1: Ah.
0: He was fluent in both French and German.
1: Okay. Wow.
0: Wow. There you go. And finally, veggie burgers were invented at roughly the same time as hamburgers.
1: Hamburgers.
0: Sorry.
1: I didn't know that.
0: They both show up in cookbooks from the late 1800s.
1: What were they using as the burger, putting the veggie together would be my question.
0: I don't know.
1: I'm going to have to look that up.
0: Beans and lettuce? I don't know. Doesn't sound very good to me.
1: Definitely beans, though, I would bet.
0: Yeah. So there you go.
1: Beans and tofu.
0: Yeah, ooh.
1: Sounding great.
0: From the 1800s? Did they have tofu back then? I don't know.
1: Doubt it.
0: All right. There's your random facts this morning, right?
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0: Painted You Pretty, Hudson Westbrook, Kix Country, 107.5, Roland Country's Best, Pueblo's Country Station. Good morning, Dave Moore, Gina Rose, hanging out with you this morning.
1: Good morning.
0: Some people that are listening live in areas, kind of controlled areas, like townhomes, apartment complexes.
1: Controlled. That's a nightmare.
0: Yeah. So it's, well, it can be, but yeah. It can also be really good because that way you don't have a rusty 83 Buick sitting in the driveway.
1: True, true.
0: So HOAs are a good thing for the most part. Now, we lived in an HOA, a townhome HOA, in Denver for a few years.
1: Okay.
0: And there was a lady across the green area, Patty, who kept kept telling on us. It's like, the Moores haven't taken down their Christmas lights. Well, they're not Christmas lights. They're rope lights on our deck so our dog could see.

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1: It ain't dead no more, Becky.
2: Becky.
1: She got some Krylon spray paint and spray painted her dead bush green.
2: Oh, I love it.
1: Oh my gosh.
2: That's awesome.
1: That's hilarious.
2: I want to see that video. I'm going to have to look it up.
1: Yeah, look that up. That's funny. 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

0: 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What's up, Pueblo? You're looking good. Dave Moore, Gina Rose hanging out with you this morning. The Kicks Morning Show on your radio.
1: Here we are.
0: Yeah.
1: Lucky you.
0: All right. We're lucky to have you listening.
1: Absolutely.
0: Thanks a lot.
1: Thank you.

0: country's best, Kicks Country. 107.5, thanks very much for listening. Megan Maroney, and former number one for her, by the way. Good morning. It is Dave Moore, Gina Rose, National Black Cat Day, National Thrift Shop Day. Uh-huh. Yeah, I like it.
1: Yes, it is.
0: Can you think of something fantabulous you got at a thrift shop? It's just like, look what I found.
1: I found Jesus.
0: Stop.
1: I did. There was a manger Jesus.
0: Okay.
1: And I bought Jesus.
0: Oh, nice. Okay.
1: I did.
0: It was
1: found
0: the,
1: Jesus.
0: Just the manger or the whole manger
1: it
0: scene?
1: It was a with huge
0: the...
1: baby Jesus.
0: Oh, wow.
1: That belonged in a, like a, you know, nativity set at a church, I'm sure.
0: So you just bought the baby Jesus?
1: I just bought the baby Jesus.
0: What about all the wise men and stuff?
1: Not even the manger was with him.
0: Okay.
1: It was just baby Jesus. Very hard plastic,
0: okay.
1: Which I think that's offensive.
0: But you bought it anyway.
1: And I have a sense of humor, so I did, in fact, yell out, "I found Jesus!"
0: So stop. You did not.
1: I did.
0: I bet you did.
1: I did. But you asked the question and you got your answer.
0: Oh,
1: I found
0: gosh.
1: Jesus in a thrift store.
0: That
1: could be a song.
0: It could be.
1: Let's write it.
0: Okay, that's
1: okay.
0: Good. One night I found Jesus in a thrift store. I used to be a nice girl, but they
1: said,
0: called me.
1: Not sing it.

0: The kids are headed back to school, which means a little less chaos around the house for mom.
1: That sounds good.
0: Enjoy your peaceful hours with us. 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

0: 3, 2, 1. Take camera one. Oh, Tucker Wetmore, we're not on television. Hey, it's your Kitsch Country Morning Show. It's that's his latest, or not his latest. That's one of his songs, 3, 2, 1. Coming up, mm-hmm. Are you ready for this?
1: I'm ready.
0: 3 hours of nonstop country.
1: Here we go.
0: Yeah.
1: Oh,
0: back
1: boy.
0: To back to back for your Monday morning.
1: That's going to help. That's really going to help.
0: Yeah. Got Lone Star. I'm already there. Going to kick it off. Let's see. What else do we have? Some Zach Top, Good Times, and Tan Lines.
1: Mm-hmm.
0: Did you get tan lines this summer?
1: I don't tan. I got darker freckles here and there. But
0: you and I don't do well in the sun.
1: No, I try to be careful.
0: We got Need a Favor from Jelly Roll, Darlin', Chase Matthew, Back in the Saddle. All kinds of good stuff.
1: Yeah.
0: Just it's going to take you all the way till 12 o'clock, a little after that.
1: Man, that is 3 hours.
0: Yeah. And right after that, then we'll have Lunchtime Laughs, which will be funny.
1: Jeez, this day is starting out wonderfully.
0: Isn't it, though?
1: Yeah, it is.
0: If you started out with Dave Moore and Gina Rose, your day it might be able to get better. But
1: yeah.
0: Hopefully you have a good Monday. All right.
1: Okay.
0: Well, we'll do it again on Thursday. We'll talk Broncos on Thursday because they play on Friday night.
1: We have high school football starting this week, too.
0: Oh, yeah. We've got all the high schools are in action.
1: Yeah.
0: You said there was some scrimmages over the weekend as well?
1: I know of one. It was Centennial and South.
0: Okay.
1: Foundation kind of fundraiser scrimmage, which was,
0: oh, nice.
1: I'm sure it was exciting. I wasn't able to make it, but I heard it was good.
0: I know you have a little inside information, but so do we have a high school that's going to be like, ooh, watch out for the Bulldogs or the Colts?
1: I don't have that right
0: now.
1: No,
0: okay.
1: I need to catch up, as they say. We need to catch up.
0: Okay.
1: Mm-hmm.
0: We'll have
1: all that.
0: We'll get some information on that pretty soon.
1: Okay.
0: So you said you needed to catch up?
1: Yeah, I need catch up.
2: That's a lot of catch up.
0: Okay. All right.
1: Okay.
0: We're just silly. Have a great Monday. We'll see you Thursday.
1: Okay. Sounds great.
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0: hold on to something?
1: Well, actually, it's a time machine. 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

0: 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That winds up 3 hours of nonstop country just for you to get your workday underway. Hopefully you got to listen all the way from 9 to noon. We do that every Monday morning from 9 to noon on Kix Country. 107.5, 3 hours of nonstop country. All right, now I've got some lunchtime laughs. School's underway. Brian Regan's talking about spelling when he was in school.
1: I remember my teacher asked me, Brian, what's the I before E rule? I before E, always. So she explains it. No, Brian, it's I before E, except after C. And when sounding like A, as a neighbor in way. And on weekends and holidays and all throughout May. And you'll always be wrong, no matter what you say. Brian, how do you make a word a plural? You put an S at the end of it. When? On weekends and holidays. So she asked this kid who knew everything, Erwin, what is he plural for ox? Oxen. The farmer used his oxen. Brian, what? Brian, what's the plural for box? Boxen. I bought 2 boxen of donuts. Let's try another one. Erwin, what is he plural for goose? Geese. I saw a flock of geese. Brian, what's the plural for moose? Moosen. I saw a flock of moosen. Brian, you're an imbecile. Imbecilin. What, are you speaking German, Brian? German. Germaine. Jackson. Jackson 5. Tito. Brian, what the hell are you talking about? I don't know, really.
2: 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Kids all over town headed back to school. Drive with care.
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1: 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If traditional high school is not for you or your student, check out Goal High School. Goal High School is holding enrollment celebrations this Tuesday and Wednesday, August 18th and 19th. Visit the Pueblo West Goal High School drop-in site open house on Purcell Boulevard from 1 to 4. And on Wednesday the 19th, the celebration moves to the Pueblo Mall Goal open house drop-in site from 1 to 4. 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And you can spin the Kix Country prize wheel to win prizes from Goal and Kix. 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
4: Here's your weather forecast from Kix Country. We're looking pretty good today. Not too hot. We'll hit the upper 80s, and it should be sunny. We have high pressure parked over the area for now. About 60 and clear for the overnight hours. We'll warm up on Tuesday. Sunny, and we're headed for the mid-90s. Then we have a little cold front dropping in on Wednesday into eastern Colorado. We'll be at about 90 on the high. Sunny in the morning, but a few afternoon showers or thunderstorms. I'm meteorologist Steve Hamilton for Kix Country.
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3: Your weather forecast from Kicks Country, a little bit of a break on the really hot weather today. It will be pretty warm, though. We're staying at about 90. Lots of sunshine. High pressure is overhead for now. 60 and clear for the overnight hours. Then it will get a lot hotter on Tuesday. We're in the upper 90s to about 100 and sunny skies. We have a cold front moving through on Wednesday. Might bring us some showers and thunderstorms. That'll cool us back to about 90. Low 90s and sunny on Thursday. I'm meteorologist Steve Hamilton for Kicks Country.
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5: Your weather forecast from Kicks Country. A little bit of a break on the really hot weather today. It will be pretty warm, though. We're staying at about 90. Lots of sunshine. High pressure is overhead for now. 60 and clear for the overnight hours. Then it will get a lot hotter on Tuesday. We're in the upper 90s to about 100 and sunny skies. We have a cold front moving through on Wednesday. Might bring us some showers and thunderstorms. That'll cool us back to about 90. Low 90s and sunny on Thursday. I'm meteorologist Steve Hamilton for Kicks Country.
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5: Your weather forecast from Kicks Country, a little bit of a break on the really hot weather today. It will be pretty warm, though. We're staying at about 90. Lots of sunshine. High pressure is overhead for now. 60 and clear for the overnight hours. Then it will get a lot hotter on Tuesday. We're in the upper 90s to about 100 and sunny skies. We have a cold front moving through on Wednesday. Might bring us some showers and thunderstorms. That'll cool us back to about 90. Low 90s and sunny on Thursday. I'm meteorologist Steve Hamilton for Kicks Country.
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6: Your weather forecast from Kicks Country, about 60 and clear for the overnight hours, and then pretty hot on Tuesday. We're headed for the upper 90s, and we should get sunshine. High pressure will be over the area. Few clouds on Tuesday night. We have a quick-moving cold front that may bring us a few showers on Wednesday afternoon, and we'll be at about 90 with that cloud cover. And then for Wednesday night, maybe a shower. Things clear up on Thursday, though. Low 90s and sunny. I'm meteorologist Steve Hamilton for Kicks Country.
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